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0: 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The closing down sale is on now and all stock must go. 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
14: If you lost me in a supermarket, where is the first place you'd come looking? What I've done is I've taken all of the answers and I've asked ChatGPT, and it says that 60% of women who have texted who asked their children were given the same answer.
15: Was it the alcohol aisle?
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10: From the Sky News Centre at 7. The Prime Minister says he's focused on unifying rather than dividing the country after huge Labour losses in elections in England, Scotland and Wales. Sir Keir Starmer says he won't be resigning after his party lost 1,300 council seats and 37 local authorities.
11: We made a number of calls, the right calls in terms of stabilising the economy, investing in our public services and not getting dragged into the Iran war. But we also made unnecessary mistakes. And my job now is to set out the steps to bring about the change that people want and deserve.
10: Reform were the big winners of the day, picking up more than 1,200 seats and gaining control of 12 councils. The Greens and Lib Dems performed well, while the Conservatives say their results show they're coming back. Welsh Labour lost control of the Senedd, with Plaid Cymru now the biggest party. Here's Plaid leader Rhun Ap Iorwerth.
12: Based on that vote, Plaid Cymru now stands ready to take the necessary steps to form the next government of Wales.
10: Baroness Eleanor Morgan failed to win back her seat and has now stepped down. In Scotland, the SNP have a fifth term in power but weren't able to win an overall majority. In other news, six people are now known to have hantavirus on board the MV Hondius cruise ship. It's expected to arrive in Tenerife tomorrow. Donald Trump's announced a three-day ceasefire between Russia and Ukraine.
13: President Putin agreed, President Zelensky agreed, both readily, and we have a a little period of time where they're not going to be killing people. That's very good.
10: The US president says it will also include a swap of 1,000 prisoners from each country. Ukraine's leader confirmed they're going to stick to it, and Russian state media says Moscow's agreed too. And Southampton have been charged by the EFL over allegations of spying on Middlesbrough ahead of their Championship playoff semi-final. The other last four tie between Hull and Millwall ended goalless. That's the latest from Sky News. I'm Kat Suave.
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9: Kent weather.
15: A bright start for most. Sunny everywhere by this afternoon. 19 degrees, the high in Maidstone and Hythe.
8: 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Kent weather.
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15: 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Hello, you. 7:02. It is finally the weekend, and I've got an exceptional playlist for you. We'll start with Teddy Swims.
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0: this one house somewhere in Kent who doesn't have any neighbours around them that had that turn up very loud at 20 past seven. Hey, good morning. Welcome to the weekend. This is Andy Walker. In fact, let me know exactly why you're up and about at the moment. You know, weekdays, I totally understand why you have to set an alarm to get to work on time, to get the kids ready for school. But on a Saturday morning, really? Hey, look, in return, I'll make it worth your while. I'll make you part of the 7am squad, okay? So here's my WhatsApp number, 01227 786 106 on WhatsApp, it's always free, or Facebook Messenger, KMFM official. If you are going to work this morning, it's your Saturday to put the shift in. If you're dropping your other half off at work, if you are perhaps doing something fun, you're in the car already, which way are you going? M25? Down to Dartford, catch a ferry, heading over to France, maybe something I just haven't mentioned this morning. Hey, there's got to be a reason for you being up this early. Let's celebrate it together and I'll make you part of the 7am squad. 01227 786 106 or Facebook Messenger KMFM official. And definitely do it now because the 8amers have no idea that we do this, okay? This is our thing at 7:21. Send those in now, thank you.
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0: Don't forget, I have an hour of songs like this from 10 o'clock this morning. Pop anthems at KMFM. That is Sonic. That will be on after you've jumped in the shower, sorted the washing, popped to the supermarket. Oh, those weekend chores that we love to do every Saturday morning. Let me at least carry on with the music to get you going. Nice and early, sunny as well. Jason Derulo and Beyond Chicago, Million Dollar Bill next.
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0: EMFM, you're waking up to what looks like midday outside already. It's very bright, it's very sunny. Dover, it is coming your way, by the way. I know it's quite misty, your end of things, but once that sun burns through, it's going to be oh so very nice. And Madonna's new bestie, Sabrina Carpenter, playing next.
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2: Traffic and travel.
0: M25 clockwise. All traffic's being held at the moment to deal with an accident between Junction 5 for the M26 and the Clackett Lane services. Very long queues. A228 Snuddland Bypass in both directions has temporary traffic lights. They went up late yesterday afternoon, quite near to the BP petrol station. Expect queues. And Herne Common, Herne Bay Road, same things going on there. Both directions near Wildwood.
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0: At 8 o'clock, AJ Walsh.
12: Minister Keir Starmer says he won't stand down as Labour leader despite his party suffering big losses in elections across England, Scotland and Wales. The party has lost over 1,300 seats and 37 local authorities so far. In Kent's only local election, the Liberal Democrats have maintained their hold on Tunbridge Wells Borough Council. The Health Secretary, Rhys Streeting, says while the Prime Minister has his support, the government must take responsibility.
13: Across the country, in England, Wales and Scotland, we've seen some extremely bad results for the Labour Party. We have to respect the voters, take the feedback on the chin, and accept that the government nationally bears a huge amount of responsibility for good Labour people losing through no fault of their own.
12: A water safety notice remains in place for an 11th day at a Dartford hospital, with water births suspended. The west block of Darrent Valley Hospital suffered potential contamination of the water network due to an internal fault in the heating system. Repairs have been carried out and the trust are now awaiting water test results before returning to normal. A teaching assistant from iWade who physically abused four disabled pupils has been jailed for 4 years. A court was told Danuska Pulia pinched, hit and spat at the youngsters. Offences the judge described as wicked. The 47-year-old from White Satin Close was convicted following a trial last November. Bosses at a Kent shopping centre say they're now at 100% occupancy just a year after taking over the site. The Forum in Sittingbourne was struggling with 9 empty units before Vanguard Properties UK Limited bought it. Director Kamal Farid says they're delighted with the turnaround.
14: We have no vacant jobs. We have some amazing tenants that moved in. We have a lot of F&B, a lot of national, regional and local tenants, which I think this is the mix that Sittingbourne really wants.
12: Going forward, they're planning to build 160 flats in and around the Forum as part of a major regeneration project. That's the latest. Next update's at 9.
15: Shout out to the savvy ones tuned in across the UK.
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2: Kent weather.
12: Mostly fine with some sunny spells, getting cooler later. Highs of 21 in Wye, 17 in Walmer.
1: 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Kent weather.
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0: It's got 8 o'clock, is the kettle on? Is everyone up at home? Another 5 minutes in bed, maybe. It's Sabrina Carpenter, Espresso.

0: Neo performed at the O2 last night with Akon. Back on stage for night two tonight. That's Let Me Love You. And it's KMFM. And I'll play it for every parent who spends their Saturdays as taxi driver, getting the kids to football training or just generally any sports event. And have you noticed, wherever you need to get to every weekend, it's never just up the road, is it? It's at least a 40-minute journey. My son, he's only 4, and this week asked when he was going to join a football team. I think we might be joining you in the Parent Taxi Driver Club very soon. In fact, if you're already halfway to wherever you need to get to this morning, Bruno Mars and Mariah Carey coming up for you.
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5: Traffic and travel.
11: M25 clockwise blocked at the moment because of an accident between Junction 5 and the Clackett Lane services. That is causing delays back on towards the M26. And the QE2 bridge is queuing with 2 lanes out. That's because of an accident actually on the bridge. Queues back to Lakeside at Junction 31.
4: 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Kent Traffic and Travel.
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0: you got the same sunny view as I have right now? If it's a little bit misty, it is coming your way, I promise. Dry all day as well for Saturday. Something quite sunny about Justin Bieber and daisies as well at KMFM. And hopefully this week you heard lots of this.
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0: It is our brand new and very exciting competition called £2,000 in the sand. We will bury that amount of cash very soon on a Kent beach. And it will be a sandy one, by the way, because nobody wants to be digging through a stony beach. 15 plot places in total, with 8 left, and you could have the next plot space. I mean, Claire in Canterbury, she has one. She won one in the week. She can't wait to start digging.
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12: How can you tell?
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1: Traffic and travel.
0: M25 clockwise blocked because of an accident between Junction 5, the M26, and Junction 6 at Godstone. That's causing severe delays already back onto the M26. It's queues of up to half an hour just before reaching the M25. And the QE2 bridge coming into Kent is queuing with two lanes out. That's because of an accident on the bridge. Delays back to Lakeside at Junction 31.
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0: Carry you home. Alex Warren, KMFM. It's Saturday Breakfast with Andy Walker. Right, coming up after 9 o'clock, how to annoy your ex-boyfriend at work. It's a really good story. And I will play the woman who's having an incredible year next, Olivia Dean.
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0: Traffic and travel.
16: There is a lot going on the M25 clockwise. Two lanes are now closed because of an accident that happened earlier between Junction 5 for the M26 and Junction 6 at Godstone. There are lengthy delays back onto the M26. Clockwise is also very heavy further past M23 southbound towards Gatwick Airport. It's slow because there's a lane closed to deal with a broken down vehicle that's actually just after Junction 8, so exiting the M25. And the QE2 bridge back into Kent starting to move a lot better than it has been because of an earlier accident that's just now been moved.
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0: out in Margate. Always brings the party, Tom Grennan. And it's KMFM. How you doing this morning? This is Andy Walker. Are you ready to relive some of the best times of your life? Pop anthems next with Mariah Carey, NSYNC and Pink.
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2: Traffic and travel.
0: M25 clockwise, still long delays because of an earlier accident between Junction 5, the M26, and Junction 6 at Godstone. Delays still stretching back onto the M26. Tunbridge Wells, London Road, St John's Road, into town. It's a stop-start situation. Snodland Bypass, the A228, due to a set of temporary traffic lights not too far from the BP M&S garage. That's causing some queues.
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16: Members of Sir Keir Starmer's top team are showing support for their boss after a disappointing showing in the local elections. He lost over 1,300 councillors across England. Reform have won more than 1,400 seats, but here in Kent, the Lib Dems kept hold on Tunbridge Wells Borough Council. The PM insists he won't be walking away.
17: We made a number of calls, the right calls in terms of stabilising the economy, investing in our public services and not getting dragged into the Iran war. But we also made unnecessary mistakes. And my job now is to set out the steps to bring about the change that people want and deserve.
16: There are now 6 confirmed cases of hantavirus following an outbreak on a cruise ship. The liner is due to dock in Tenerife tomorrow with 22 British nationals on board. A water safety notice remains in place for an 11th day at a Dartford hospital as water births are suspended. The west block of Darrent Valley Hospital suffered potential contamination of the water network due to a fault in the heating system. Repairs have been carried out and the trust are now awaiting water test results before returning to normal. Controversial plans to install ANPR cameras to catch vehicles going through a pedestrianised zone in Herne Bay have been held up by technical issues. It's claimed drivers are ignoring signs and even lifting barriers to gain access to restricted areas in the town centre. The owners of a Kent shopping centre say they've surpassed their own expectations by having 100% occupancy just a year after taking over. The Forum in Sittingbourne was bought by Vanguard UK Limited for £2.4 million. Director Kamal Farid says they're now planning a big regeneration project around the site.
18: Phase one is 59 flats and phase two is 101 flats. So in total, we'll be building 160 flats, mixed between 1 beds, 2 beds and 3 beds. That's going to increase the footfall and the demand of the Forum Shopping Centre and the High Street as well.
16: And St John's Ambulance are looking for more youth team volunteers in Kent. They'll be working with children in the Badgers and Cadets, teaching invaluable skills including first aid. Bosses say there are vacancies across the county and no previous experience is necessary. That's the latest. Next update's at 11.
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2: Kent weather.
16: Warm with sunny spells, getting cooler later. Highs of 21 in Southfleet, 17 in St Mary's Bay.
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0: an early 90s pop anthem, Rhythm is a Dancer, Snap at KMFM. In fact, the 90s have just been voted as the best time ever to take a family holiday. What, when you booked them via teletext? And when you got back from your week away, you had to wait another week for the photos to be developed at Boots? Those times? Right, you ready for some Saturday morning energy? Avril Lavigne, Skater Boy, next.
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2: Traffic and travel.
0: M25 clockwise, long delays continue with two lanes closed because of an early accident between Junction 5, the M26 and Junction 6 at Godstone. Delays are still stretching back onto the M26 and it's slowing to Tunbridge Wells, the usual two hotspots, London Road and St John's Road.
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0: 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These are pop anthems, Eric Prydz and Call On Me, which I'll play for the Notley family who are listening in the car on their way to Paw Fest at Bettshanger Park with Dolly the dog. Oh, Matt, you guys have got a whole day just surrounded by the greatest animals on the planet. Have the very best time. I'm very jealous. On the way, the guys who will be turning a Sunday evening in July into a big party in Rochester this summer. One of their biggest pop anthems, moments away.
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2: Traffic and travel.
0: M25 clockwise, still long delays because of an early accident between Junction 5, M26 and Junction 6 at Godston. Delays of over half an hour stretching back onto the M26. That's even before you get onto the M25. Snodland Bypass, there are queues in both directions, quite near to the BP M&S garage because of a set of roadworks. And Canterbury slow in the usual parts, Broad Street, Military Road and Pin Hill towards the city.
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0: play this for anyone going to the TN90s Music Festival in Tunbridge in a couple of weeks' time. Rosala will be there performing this. Everybody's free to feel good. Wrapping up this morning's Pop Anthems at KMFM. Sunday edition is 3 hours with Ben Pearce from 7 o'clock. Always a great listen to wrap up the weekend. Right now, though, it's only just begun, hasn't it? Emma Adam is on the way next at 11. Tunes from Sam Fender, Alex Warren and Dua Lipa.
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2: Traffic and travel.
0: M25 clockwise. Still two lanes closed and it's extremely slow moving because of an early accident between junction 5 for the M26 and junction 6 at Godstone. Plus, just before that, right now, they're holding traffic to deal with a broken down vehicle. Queues way back onto the M26, but we'll keep you up to date. And the Snoddlen Bypass, expect queues in both directions near Holborough Road, which is quite near to the BP garage, due to a set of temporary traffic lights.
1: 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Kent Traffic and Travel.
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0: At 11 o'clock, AJ Walsh.
22: Sir Keir Starmer says he won't stand down as Labour leader despite his party suffering big losses in the local elections. They lost over 1,300 seats and 37 local authorities so far. Tunbridge Wells was the only part of Kent that went to the polls. The Lib Dems have maintained control there, winning 11 of the 15 seats available. Reform leader Nigel Farage has been celebrating taking 14 councils and more than 1,400 seats in England.
23: What a remarkable
3: couple of days this has been. We're seeing some truly historic shifts in voting patterns in parts of this country. Things, frankly, I could never have dreamt that we'd see.
22: Legal action has been launched over plans to restore a bridge at Faversham Creek. The historic swing bridge hasn't worked since the early 90s, blocking boat access. Repairs are expected to cost millions, and KCC and Peel Ports both deny responsibility. Faversham Town Council has written to the government as the first step towards a judicial review. Bosses at a Sittingbourne shopping centre say they're now at 100% occupancy. The Forum was struggling with 9 empty units before Vanguard Properties UK Limited bought it for £2.4 million. Pounds. Kamal Farid is the director.
13: It needs to add to the shopping centre, it needs to add to the town centre in total. So we will be treating this project as a regeneration, adding flats and enhancing the high street at the shop and town centre of Sittingbourne.
22: One of Kent's oldest pubs is reopening today, more than 3 years after a devastating fire. Major reconstruction work has been taking place at the Grade 2 listed the Dirty Habit in Hollingbourne. Bosses say they're looking forward to welcoming old and new customers.
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22: In cricket, James Taylor marked his Kent debut with 6 wickets to help bowl out Gloucester for 325 on the opening day of the county championship match in Bristol. Kent trailed by 324 runs with 10 wickets remaining going into day 2. They will resume their first innings shortly. That's the latest. Next update's at 12.
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14: Kent weather.
22: Warm with sunny spells today, getting cooler later. Highs of 21 in Ditton, 17 in Dimchurch.
1: 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Kent weather.
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25: 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Not a bad morning at all across Kent right now. I'm going to play Ariana Grande in a bit. I've got the brilliant Sam Fender with Olivia Dean as well. But first, Dua Lipa, Dance the Night at KMFM.
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0: Prada 2 soundtrack, Lady Gaga. Have you seen The Devil Wears Prada 2 yet? I'm notoriously about 10, 15 years behind with any film. So I guess I will go and see that in 2040. And I'm sure it will be excellent. Zara Larsson playing in a few minutes' time for you. Got Bastille as well. And that brilliant tune from Somba, Homewrecker, is coming next.
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0: Oh, how good is it to hear that again? Janet Jackson together again at KMFM. She had so many good songs, Janet Jackson. That probably is just about the best-selling one that she came out with, and that was one of the biggest-selling songs by a female artist in the 90s as well, all the way back in 1997. Can you believe it? Right, Taylor Swift playing before we get to 12 o'clock today and go into Saturday afternoon. I've got Taylor, I've got Ray, I've got Ed Sheeran as well. But Where Is My Husband from Ray comes next.
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0: So Beyonce went to the Met Gala in the week. That's where all the really rich people go and wear really extravagant outfits. Not sure what the interpretation is of what she was wearing. Was she a chandelier or was she a kind of bejeweled skeleton? I don't know. It was very fabulous and it was very sparkly. Almost at 12 o'clock, we're going into Saturday afternoon with a bit of chit-chat about $2,000 in the sand. Have you secured your plot in the sand yet? 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If you haven't got your plot in the sand yet, don't worry, there's still time to tell you all about it in a bit. Harry Styles to play, Kelly Clarkson as well, and Rosé and Bruno after news and travel.
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0: Shaggy and Rick Rock, it wasn't me at KMFM, even though we all know it was him. We all know that. 20 past 12 on your Saturday afternoon. It's Emma Adam with you through until 3 o'clock this afternoon. Very happy birthday for yesterday to Sir David Attenborough, celebrating his 100th birthday. That's just awesome, isn't it? I'm glad we still have him. I really am. I know it's a long shot, okay? But I'm going to put it out there. Is anyone else in Kent this weekend having a 100th birthday celebration? It's unlikely, but it's not impossible, and I'd love to hear from you. If your great-gran is celebrating her 100th this weekend and you're all having a bit of a do, let us know. We'd like to send you our best regards, give you a shout-out, 60099 on the text. Start your message with KMFM. Or, of course, there's always the WhatsApp, 01227 786 106. Maybe you're ahead of the curve. Maybe you're celebrating your 101st. Yeah. Take that, David Attenborough. Madonna and Sabrina to play in a few minutes' time. Joel Corey as well with Becky Hill. It's history.
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0: bet you'd be singing along to it. I was right. I can hear you. David Guetta and Sia playing before we get to one this afternoon. Shaboozy as well with a bar song, Tipsy. 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
12: M25 is finally improving. Junction 5 round to 6. Everything has reopened. It might just take a little while to get back to normal. M20 coastbound. That is though queuing. And one lane remains closed due to an overturned lorry between Junction 1 and Junction 2. Sittingbourne's A249 southbound. That is slow following a multi-vehicle accident just after the A2, the Key Street roundabout, and Ashford's A292 Forge Lane eastbound. That is closed for the gas main work between the A28 and Somerset Road.
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12: At 1 o'clock, AJ Walsh.
14: 24 Labour MPs have now called on the Prime Minister to resign following Labour's disappointing results in the local elections in England, Scotland and Wales. He lost over 1,300 councillors across England. Tunbridge Wells was the only part of Kent that went to the polls. The Lib Dems have maintained control there, winning 11 of the 15 seats available. The PM insists he won't be walking away though.
15: Goals in terms of stabilising the economy, investing in our public services and not getting dragged into the Iran war. But we also made unnecessary mistakes. And my job now is to set out the steps to bring about the change that people want and deserve.
14: A person has been injured and motorists are still facing delays after a lorry overturned on the M20. Police were called just after 10:40 following a single vehicle collision on junction 1 of the M20 near Swanley. Emergency services are still at the scene. Listen to KMFM for the latest travel and traffic news. New figures from the Home Office confirm 200,000 migrants have arrived in the UK after crossing the Channel since 2018. 70 people were brought ashore in Dover in one boat yesterday morning. Just over a third of the total number of arrivals have been since Labour took power in July 2024. Every single unit at a Sittingbourne shopping centre is occupied for the first time in years. The Forum in Sittingbourne was bought for £2.4 million in December 2024. Kamal Farid is the director of Vanguard UK Limited, which owns the site.
16: New Look are hitting their targets. Peacocks are hitting their targets. Everyone is hitting, all the national brands are all hitting their targets. That's why they've all renewed with us. So, I mean, that's on its own is a good testament that what we have done and the turnaround is amazing.
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14: 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They are in play on day 2. Currently, Kent trail 226 runs with 7 wickets remaining. That's the latest. 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
14: Staying warm with sunny spells for the afternoon. Highs of 21 in Norton Ash, 17 in Palm Bay.
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12: Hey, thanks for spending your Saturday afternoon with us. It's Emma with you, Jess Glynn, ready to go. Got Gaga in a few mins. First, it's Alex Warren.

0: classic Sugar Babes, Around Round at KMFM. Now, I'm warning you now, this is a public service announcement. What I am about to say to you is going to make you very, very hungry.
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0: Yeah, because we have got your chance to win a £100 meal for four at the Cowshed, Ospringe and Birchington. So you and your little calves could be off together to go and have an amazing meal, enjoying low and slow smoked meats. Very flavoursome. You know, the sort where it's been cooked so slowly that it just kind of falls apart. And you can choose where to dine, either the Cowshed Bar and Grill in Birchington or the Cowshed at the Ship in Ospringe. Our very own super glamorous Claire Lawson has been to both, of course she has, to get a taste of what you can expect. And she made a little video about it as well. 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

0: Just Don't Care, Oshinate Free, KMFM. It's gone 20 minutes to 2 o'clock. One of the things I'm really happy about with Taylor Swift, having brought out that Elizabeth Taylor song, is that it's bringing knowledge of the absolute icon who was Elizabeth Taylor to a whole new generation. I've been reading through some old Elizabeth Taylor quotes because she was pretty sassy, you know. She was fabulous and she was sassy. And this one is a bit of life guidance in case you need it today. From Elizabeth Taylor, many moons ago, she said, pour yourself a drink, put on some lipstick and pull yourself together. I love it. We'll play Taylor Swift, Elizabeth Taylor, in a few mins.
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0: smashing it with the tunes today. Akon Beautiful, KMFM, almost at 2 already on your Saturday afternoon. Hope you're having a good one. Playing Somba after 2 o'clock and Beds and Boone.
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2: Traffic and travel.
0: M20 coastbound, we still have one lane closed and very slow due to an earlier overturned lorry. That's junction 1 along to junction 2. M25 clockwise, slowly improving at junction 5. There was an earlier accident between 5 and 6. All the lanes have reopened, just taking a little while to get back to normal. Still adding about 15 minutes onto your journey time. Elsewhere, Sturry, A28 Island Road, that is looking busy at the 291 Sturry Hill.
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16: From the Sky News Centre at 2, the Prime Minister says the right thing to do is to rebuild after Labour's disappointing results in the local elections. Sir Keir Starmer's own MPs are ramping up pressure on him to quit. It follows Labour losing more than 1,400 seats, as well as control of both the Senate in Wales and 37 councils across England. The Environment Secretary Emma Reynolds says now is not the time for a change at the top.
17: Yes, we've got to do things differently, but I don't believe that changing the leadership of our party and our government right now is the right thing to do. It would plunge us into instability. It would detract from the good work that we're trying to do.
16: Meanwhile, Sir Keir Starmer's made former Prime Minister Gordon Brown his special envoy on global finance, and Baroness Harriet Harman will work on the government's strategy on women and girls. Russia and Ukraine have agreed to a three-day pause in fighting. The ceasefire will last until Monday and also involves the exchange of 1,000 prisoners of war. A man's been arrested on suspicion of murder after a body was found in a block of flats in Bristol this week. 54-year-old Anthony Clemmings was discovered by a member of the public on Tuesday. The number of confirmed cases of hantavirus is now at 6 as the cruise ship at the centre of the outbreak approaches Spain. It's due to dock in the Canary Islands tomorrow morning. In sport, Chelsea are looking to end a six-game losing streak in the Premier League at Liverpool. Now live to Shane Pinnington.
5: Whereas Liverpool won, Chelsea won, and Ryan Gravenberch fired the hosts into a first-half lead. But Enzo Fernandez cross-comes shot that went straight in for Chelsea's equaliser. Dominic Szoboszlai has just hit the post for Liverpool from 20 yards, and both have had second-half goals chalked off for offside. First, Cole Palmer had the ball in the net for Chelsea before Curtis Jones saw a header ruled out for Liverpool. So Liverpool won, Chelsea won.
16: Meanwhile, with Champions League qualification assured, Manchester United kick off at Sunderland in an hour. Bournemouth in sixth are at Fulham, while Brighton host relegated Wolves. Manchester City, meanwhile, continue their title challenge against Brentford later, and in the Scottish Premiership, leaders' hearts are at Motherwell. That's the latest. I'm Stevie Shillinglong.
2: 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Kent's weather.
3: Well, a little bit overcast today, but otherwise beautiful, really. Staying dry with highs in some parts of Kent today of 21 degrees.
2: 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Kent's weather.
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3: Hey, thanks for being with us on your Saturday afternoon. It's Emma pressing the buttons. I'm going to play Zara Larsson in a min. First, it's Benson Boone.
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0: Traffic and travel.
21: M20 coastbound, we still have one lane out following an earlier overturned lorry. That's Junction 1 along to Junction 2. Elsewhere, just kind of the usual stuff in the usual places. Centre of Canterbury looking slow. Sevenoaks High Street looking slow. And Herne Common, a 291 Herne Bay Road. You've got temporary lights for water main work.
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22: From the Sky News Centre at 3, Sir Keir Starmer has vowed to rebuild after Labour's disappointing results in the local elections. A growing number of Labour MPs are calling on him to quit after they lost control of 37 local authorities and 1,400 council seats. The party, who have been in government in Wales since 1999, fell to third with only 9 seats in the Senate. But Sir Keir Starmer insists he remains dedicated to leading the UK.
23: I'm not going to walk away from this. That would plunge the country into chaos.
4: us. But that doesn't mean we don't need to respond. It doesn't mean we don't need to rebuild. It doesn't mean that we don't need to set out the path ahead. That's what I'm going to do in coming days.
22: Ken Skates has been appointed interim leader of Welsh Labour after Baroness Eleanor Morgan resigned, having lost her seat. Meanwhile, incumbent First Minister John Swinney's told a rally he'll work to make the Scottish Parliament Farage-proof after Reform UK won 17 seats. And Mr Swinney's not ruling out a vote on the Constitution.
5: It is vital that we unite in Scotland to ensure our Parliament is fully Farage-proofed. That means having the power before 2029 to decide our own constitutional future without Farage being able to block us.
22: In other news this afternoon, and one man has been left with life-threatening injuries after a car hit multiple pedestrians in Nottingham. Several people were hit by the Vauxhall Astra in Arnold just after 1am this morning. The cruise ship at the centre of the hantavirus outbreak is approaching the Canary Islands, where it'll dock in Tenerife tomorrow morning. The World Health Organization's confirmed the number of cases has now risen to 6. In sport, and Liverpool have edged closer to Champions League qualification with a 1-1 draw against Chelsea. The Londoners' hopes of getting a European spot could be dented further if Bournemouth win away to Fulham and Brighton beat Wolves in the Premier League this afternoon. Manchester United, meanwhile, are playing Sunderland away, while Manchester City can move within 2 points of leaders Arsenal by beating Brentford later. That's the latest. I'm Stevie Shillinglaw.
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23: Kent weather.
24: Mostly cloudy, but with lots of sunny spells across the county this afternoon. Highs of 21 degrees, overnight lows of 7 in Rochester and Margate.
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24: 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Get ready to turn up Bruno Mars and Little Mix Hair straight after this one. It's Tate McRae.

0: Oh, such a summer anthem. Calvin Harris and Blessings on Kent's radio station KMFM, Saturday 9th of May. It is National Dog Mum's Day today. Oh, happy Dog Mum's Day. I love my dog Tilly so much. She's 10 now. My kids moan that she gets a better welcome than them when they walk through the door. It's like, hi kids. Hello, my darling puppy. Hello, my little godgy, wodgy, gorgeous girl. Yeah, it is actually like that. Always buying her treats as well. She loves doggy ice cream. Does your doggy love doggy ice cream? It's gorgeous. They do enjoy it. And you make a beeline for the pets aisle in the supermarket. I mean, they're part of the family, aren't they? They make us smile. So we should definitely reward them for that. How do you spoil your dogs? I'd love to hear from you. My friend's mum boils up her dogs carrots and peas every day. Organic ones. Not just the cheap bags in the supermarket. The organic ones, the posh ones. Beat that. 01227 786 106. WhatsApp me, and in return I'll play you Kent's biggest hits. I've got that new tune from Olivia Rodrigo. It's so good. It's called Drop Dead. That's on the way after Ed Sheeran next.
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0: Oh, what a tune. Whitney Houston, It's Not Right, But It's Okay on Kent's radio station, KMFM, home of KMFM Breakfast with Rob and Noomi. Did you hear Rob get his first 11 on Say It? The first time that someone has scored that high in 2 months. He rocked it. He really did. If you want to beat that, they'll be playing again Monday morning. Make sure you're listening from 6:30. Set the alarm for KMFM Breakfast. Right, on the way, more of Kent's biggest hits. That song that you keep asking me for from Olivia Dean will play after Taylor Swift next.
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2: Traffic and travel.
0: M25 anti-clockwise, slow traffic, one lane closed due to a vehicle fire between junction 6 for Godstone and junction 5 for the M26. M20 coastbound, there's a lane closed, slow traffic, there's an overturned lorry between junction 1 for the M25 and junction 2 for Brands Hatch. And in Canterbury, it's very slow right now on St Peter's Place.
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18: From the Sky News Centre at 4, the Prime Minister says he intends to convince people there's hope for the future as he comes under pressure from his own party to resign. Labour had a miserable set of election results, losing 1,400 councillors, while Reform UK picked up councils and seats across the country. Its Home Affairs spokesman Zia Yousaf says the results speak for themselves.
19: The reality is, I think Reform has taken a big step towards winning the next general election, not least, as I said, because we are now the only truly national party that has a chance to get a mandate from the whole country.
11: Sir Keir Starmer insists he won't plunge the country into chaos. He's appointing former Prime Minister Gordon Brown as a special envoy on global finance as part of his turnaround plan. Meanwhile, the SNP leader John Swinney said the Scottish people voted by a landslide for a pro-independence government. The World Health Organization is trying to reassure people on the Canary Islands they won't come into contact with passengers linked to a hantavirus outbreak. The MV Hondius is expected to dock in Tenerife tomorrow morning after 3 deaths and 8 confirmed cases. HMS Dragon's heading towards the Middle East. It may be needed to help in any potential mission to ensure ships are free to use the Strait of Hormuz. In sport, and Liverpool were booed off at Anfield after a 1-1 draw with Chelsea in the Premier League. Brighton are among the sides who are also competing for a European spot. They're taking on Wolves, now live to Alan Lewis.
12: Half-time, Brighton 2, Wolves 0. The home side cruising at the break. The tone set early on when Jack Hinchelwood headed Brighton in front after just 35 seconds. Lewis Dunk headed in a second just 4 minutes later. Wolves failed to register a single shot on goal. Brighton looking good for all 3 points in their quest for European places. Brighton 2, Wolves 0.
11: Manchester City, meanwhile, will move within 2 points of leaders Arsenal if they beat Brentford later, and Scottish Premiership leaders Hearts have a late-night game at Motherwell. And British interest in the singles in the Italian Open has come to an end with Cameron Norrie's second-round exit. That's the latest. I'm Stevie Shillinglaw.
2: 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Kent weather.
0: Mostly cloudy, but with lots of sunny spells across the county this afternoon. Highs of 20, overnight lows of 7. Windy tomorrow and much cooler as well. Highs of 14 in Ashford and Dover.
2: 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Kent weather.
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1: Christina Aguilera, Genie in a Bottle on Kent's radio station, KMFM, playing that especially for Nikki and Steve in Ashford. They're en route home from Dobby's Garden Centre. They've got lots of lovely flowers and plants, and they're going to be making their own hanging baskets this afternoon. I love that. I need some photos, please. 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

0: Shakira, Hips Don't Lie on KMFM. Harry Styles' new video. Oh, we're going to talk more about that after more of Kent's biggest hits. We're also going to tell you about where you need to be in Maidstone tomorrow if you are getting married. I'll tell you more about that after Somba, Katy Perry and Ed Sheeran next. KMFM.
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9: Traffic and travel.
12: M20 London bound, slow traffic, two lanes closed due to an overturned vehicle between Junction 9 for Ashford and Junction 8 for Leeds Castle. M25 anti-clockwise, there's slow traffic in a lane closed due to a vehicle fire between Junction 6 and Junction 5 for the M26. M20 coastbound, two lanes closed, there's an overturned lorry causing slow traffic coastbound between Junction 1 for the M25 and Junction 2.
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14: From the Sky News Centre at 5. Sir Keir Starmer says he will not quit after Labour's devastating local election losses. The Prime Minister insists the right thing to do is rebuild after the party lost more than 1,400 seats, control of the Senate and dozens of councils across England. He says he'll now set out the path ahead. The Environment Secretary Emma Reynolds says now is not the time for change.
15: Yes, we've got to do things differently, but I don't believe that changing the leadership of our party and our government right now is the right thing to do. It would plunge us into instability. It would detract from the good work that we're trying to do.
14: The SNP leader says Scotland must have a choice about its future, especially with Nigel Farage now a potential future PM. The Scottish Parliament now has more pro-independence MSPs than at any point before. British passengers and staff on a cruise ship at the centre of a hantavirus outbreak are being taken to hospital on Merseyside. They'll isolate there after the ship docks in Tenerife tomorrow. Police are hunting the driver of a car which hit a group of pedestrians, leaving one man with life-threatening injuries. Officers say it happened after a row broke out in Arnold near Nottingham overnight. In sport, and Liverpool were booed off in Anfield after a 1-1 draw with Chelsea in the Premier League. And there was plenty of incident in Bournemouth's 1-0 win at Fulham. Now live to Guy Swindles.
13: There certainly was. The referee, Andrew Madeley, was the busiest man on the pitch just about. He sent off two people in the first half. First Bournemouth's Ryan Christie and then Anderson for Fulham. Bournemouth then took the lead. Brilliant goal from Rayan. But in between, we've seen the bar hit three times. We've seen a miss of the season. We've seen the bar hit again. It finished Fulham 0, Bournemouth 1.
14: Brighton also boosted their hopes of European football with a 3-0 victory over relegated Wolves, and Hearts will look to take another big step towards a Scottish Premiership title with a win at Motherwell. And England remain on course for the Grand Slam in Rugby Union's Women's Six Nations after winning 61-33 away to Italy. That's the latest.
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9: Kent weather.
12: Mostly cloudy, lots of sunny spells right now though across the county. Highs of 20, overnight lows of 7. Windy tomorrow and much cooler, I'm afraid. Highs of 14 in Chatham and Ginchurch.
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12: 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I'm Claire Lawson here every Saturday afternoon to play you Kent's biggest hits. Katy Perry and Somba lined up for you straight after this one from Ed Sheeran. It shivers.
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0: 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Saturday in the Garden of England. Maybe you are gardening, if you are. Hopefully we are your soundtrack. We're a good one. 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And if you're planning a wedding, something for you tomorrow, which is free, the Rustic Kent Wedding Fair is happening tomorrow between 10 and 3 o'clock at Greenhill Farm in Ottam. Honestly, I've just had a little nosy at the venue. It looks fabulous, actually. So if you are bridezilla at the moment, maybe that is where you want to go if you are planning your wedding. Something that you might be looking to do tomorrow with your partner, maybe finding somewhere to have your wedding, if you're looking for photographers, if you're looking for what type of food you like, what type of venue, maybe head there tomorrow and take us with you. Take us with you in the car and turn the tunes up, because Kent's biggest hits are always great when you are driving. I've got Taylor Swift, The Fate of Ophelia, lined up for you straight after Joel Corry, and Head and Heart is next. Stay there.
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0: Rihanna, SOS on Kent's radio station, KMFM. Big shout out right now to primary school student Teresa from St Mary's Island Primary School. She's teamed up with the guys from Pure Pedal and she's going to cycle from London through Kent to Paris, raising money for My Shining Star charity in Raynham. Teresa, this is absolutely amazing. She's only 11. Go you. Raising money for a great cause, a fabulous local charity here in Kent. It's happening on Saturday, 23rd of May. Lots of luck, Teresa. You're going to be absolutely amazing. Hopefully you'll take KMFM with you as well and you'll be listening en route. I'll be playing Kent's biggest hits for you on the way. Something that you might want to turn up, actually. Harry Styles, American Girls. It's so good. It's going to play after Zara Larsson. Next, stay there. KMFM.
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0: of great club classics, something you might hear on Floor Full of Anthems with Rob Wills from 7 o'clock tonight. Robin S, Show Me Love on KMFM. 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It involves me. There's a video of me on there tasting some incredible food. I'm going to tell you more about that after Little Mix, something brilliant from Hozier, and Madonna and Sabrina Carpenter next.
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1: Oh, listen up then. 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Now, this is thanks to the Cowshed, Ospringe and Birchington. 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Lots of luck.
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0: Craig David. Fill me in on Kent's radio station, KMFM, home of the Kent Top 40. Back tomorrow afternoon with Jack Burke at 4 o'clock, straight after me. Make sure you are listening. I've got a feeling that Madonna and Sabrina Carpenter could go to the top. Will they get that crown, that golden crown, tomorrow? It's such a great tune. It really, really is. Make sure you're listening. Jack will be counting down those 40 biggest songs in Kent from 4 o'clock. It's a great show. Right now, we're going to head back to Kent's biggest hits with Sam Fender and Alex Warren next.
1: 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You. Yeah, you. 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We just wanted to let you know there's a lotto draw coming up, and
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0: That's right, you sure do on Kent's radio station, KMFM. Just coming up to 7 o'clock. Enjoy the rest of your Saturday evening. I'll be back at midday tomorrow, and I'm very much looking forward to jumping into my car for half an hour right now to turn floor filler anthems up. Rob Wills has got a brilliant show lined up for you. He's going to kick things off with Shakedown and the Swedish House Mafia next. KMFM.
1: Okay, 7 stops to write this best man speech. Hi, I'm Liam. And I've got nothing. It's not funny. Funny's good. Ibiza. You'd never forgive me. What about friendship is a journey? Ugh, cringe. Come on. That's it. In year 5, Dan had the bright idea.
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6: Traffic and travel.
8: Couple of problems on the M25 clockwise. There's a lane closed due to a broken down vehicle between junction 5 for the M26 and junction 6 for Godstone. Delays on the QE2 bridge right now clockwise due to a police incident. M20 London bound, slow traffic due to an overturned vehicle. That's London bound between junction 9 for Ashford and junction 8 for Leeds Castle. Also on the M20 coastbound, two lanes closed due to an overturned lorry between junction 1 for the M25 and junction 2 for London Road.
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0: anthems of me, Rob Wills. Apparently, Kygo going to be releasing a new song very soon, which is a tribute to Avicii. We'll see exactly what that sounds like. Very soon, no doubt. Talking about releasing new music, have you heard the new Calvin Harris and Jazzy song? Oh, it's so good. Honestly, it's so good. It sounds like a 2026 One Kiss with Dua Lipa. You remember, right? Stay there to hear it. We've got maybe your first time hearing it. Satisfy Up after Duke DeMont, MK, Ruda Silva next.
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0: begins again on Monday. We've already given away almost half of our plots, though. There's 15 of them available. Make sure you are listening Monday from 9 o'clock. You're going to hear a cue to text. Once you do that, hopefully you're going to get the call back and you'll be invited to the final. We can't tell you where the beach is, but everybody's going to get their own little square and digging commences. If there is £2,000 in your plot, you walk away with it. And it's happening on Bank Holiday Monday. It's going to be a wicked day out. So don't miss it. 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Right, Armin van Helden's ready to go, as is BB Rexha and a classic from Robert Miles. You know which one. It's on the way next.
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0: Stay Fresh with Hot right now on Floor Fillers with me, Rob Wills. Cheers for doing it with us tonight. Happy Saturday. However you've spent the last day, don't forget it's not a bank holiday weekend. I don't want you to get confused because, you know, we get two in May and I don't want to become like too accustomed to them. I'm already thinking, boy, I've only got like tomorrow to do everything that I was supposed to. It's a lot easier with 3-day weekends, right? A lot easier. Right, Haven's ready to go. We'll drop the original on LMFAO and Party Rock Anthem is all up in a mo on Floor Fillers.
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0: Therms, playing that for all of the team at Canterbury Pride that are putting on what will be the biggest Pride gig in Kent this summer. And it's their 10th birthday. So, you know, they're going to have to bring the party. Already announced they've got people like Booty Love performing. Got one of the Atomic Kitten Girls. They got Robin Numi from KMFM Breakfast. Not sure if you've heard of them, but we brought a massive Floor Filler Anthems party a couple of years ago. And looking forward to doing that again. But the ones for me to look out for, if you can get there, is the House Gospel Choir DJ set. It is going to be epic. I've been looking forward to seeing these guys for so long. So I'm going for that. I'm playing as well, but I'm looking forward to seeing them. 6th of June is the date for your diary. Do not miss it. 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Right, Cedric Gervais. 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

0: is your Rocky Bar speaking, and this biscuit crunch is here to pep you up, taking you from carpe diem to carpe deum. 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

0: Well, they don't get much bigger than Sasha in Ecuador for Saturday night's Floor Fillers Old School and Anthems. Don't forget, we always say this every weekend. We make these tunes up of tracks and ideas that you send through. So at KMFM Official is where you can find us on socials, or drop me an Instagram if you want as well, at Rob's Noise. 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And we can get it on the radio for you next Friday and Saturday night. Right, Majestic's ready to go. Endor, Rihanna and Calvin Harris, We Found Love is ready to play too.
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3: Notice the change in your hearing? We'll get a hearing check from Specsavers. Oh, not sure where to start? Well, we're very flexible. Book one online, on the phone, on your lunch break, on Saturdays, on the same day if you're lucky. Oh, you only miss the odd word. But what if the odd words you're missing are nice ones like love you, or important ones like duck? Oh, too expensive, is it? All right, we like you. We'll do it for nothing. For free hearing checks, should have gone to Specsavers. Chase is the digital bank that gives you 1% cash back on groceries.
5: So, can I get cash back on cake mix?
3: Indeed.
5: And icing?
3: Yep.
5: And sprinkles?
3: Sure.
5: And candles?
3: Yeah, and you can turn all that cash back into a nice birthday treat.
5: How do you know it's my birthday?
3: 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Get 1% cash back on groceries, fuel and everyday transport when you spend with Chase. Search Chase Bank. 18 plus UK residents. 1% cash back on this debit card spending for your first year. Maximum £15 per month. 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